0: hold you up.
1: I'm the party application rocking just like that.
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1: You played it cool and I played it dumb. Don't you think I'm a little too young to be messed with like that? So convincing, you made it look fun. Laugh it off, but the damage is done. Saying, baby, just relax.

Charlotte Cardin sur Europe 2. Charlotte Cardin, The Way We Touch. Europe 2. Pop Radio.